infinite completely, people went to and fro over the earth about their little affairs, serene in the assurance of their dominion over this small, spinning fragment of solar driftwood, which by chance or design, man has inherited out of the dark mystery of time and space. Yet across an immense ethereal gulf, minds that are Dwar minds, ours that are the beasts in the jungle, intellects

Come on, come on, come on, come on.

Good never did.

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Right, great track there. That one was bringing us back to 2021. That was Before I Let Go, Keep It Go Extended Remix. You're tuned into the sound of Select

Right, so that previous track there is a new one by Shermanology. It's not actually released yet. It's released on the 7th of August. Great track. Looking forward to that one coming out. The current track that you can hear in the background is called Philosophy of Dance, and it is the Classy Call Los Amigos edit.

Yes, so that is another new track. It's a recent one there by Bush BB and Danny P. That one is called Back to Funk. I really hope that you all enjoy the mix today, and I'm looking forward to being back again for you next Thursday morning on Sunrise Sessions here right on Select Radio from 6 a.m. right up to 7 a.m. I'm going to leave you with another new track. This one is called Heat of the Moment, and this one is by Bad Friends. I really hope that you enjoy the rest of your day. Take care and bye for now.

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1: Good morning, good morning. You're listening to Caroline Hesford here on Select's Thursday breakfast show. Hoping that you're well. I've just had a lovely journey into the studio with the nicest Uber driver. Shout out to the lady I was chatting to. I didn't catch your name. I'm sorry if you are listening.

took me in to the studio this morning is Cherie. Had a great chat. They're the best journeys, aren't they? Especially when you're up so early. But thankfully, the weather is still shining for us. So getting up this early isn't really that hard in that environment. Do text in today if you want to get in touch and let me know how you're doing. 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

couple of tracks to kick off the day. How are you getting on? Text in 0747 000 944. Would love to hear from you. What have you got planned for the weekend? How's your week been going? Now, we've got a really exciting day here at Select. Of course, we're starting the day with my breakfast show. I mean, come on. Can't get better than that. But we have then got a full day of fabulous shows from the rest of the Select DJs on a Thursday. And this evening is our Open Decks Night. It's the second event of our Open Decks Night at Peckham Multistory. Peckham Levels, otherwise known as, and it's the multi-story. Used to be a car park, and it's been converted into a socialising space. And I have to say, it is very, very cool. I was there only a couple of weeks ago, filming some content to promote tonight's event. So if you go on our socials, you will see all of that good stuff. But if you are around and you'd like to jump on the Open Decks, or you just want to come down, meet some like-minded people, have a drink, have a chat, watch the DJs, then you can do that as well. It's all free entry. You do sign up for tickets on Resident Advisor, but it is free. And the doors open at 6 p.m. And I'm going to be DJing from 7, so really exciting. We've got some other DJs playing too. So yeah, make sure you get yourself down. If you are coming tonight, drop us in a text, let us know. Love to see you there.

Good morning to Josh, who's listening in whilst getting ready for work. He said, loving the tunes to start the day. This has got me going. That's brilliant. Just what we want to hear. If you've just tuned in, you are listening to Caroline Hesford here on Select's Thursday Breakfast Show. We're going to be doing the usual, talking about what's been going viral on social media over the last week or two. I wasn't at my show last week because I was away, so we can have a look at what's been going on. And if you've got any stories, you know what to do. Text in 07427 000944. We have our open decks night tonight at Multistory at Peckham Levels, starting from 6. It's free entry. If you want to come, make sure you get down there. And I'm going to be telling you a little bit later about a podcast by yours truly, by myself. So do stay tuned. It's all coming up.

feel the love. How are you getting on? It's Caroline Hesford with you here on Select Thursday Breakfast Show. Hoping that you are well. I've got some news for you. And that news is a podcast that I have released. And it came out on Tuesday this week. I've been promoting it for the last couple of weeks. And very exciting stuff because it's something I've wanted to do, honestly, for about 10 years. and I finally got around to do it. And these things don't take 2 minutes. They take a lot of planning and money. So it's very exciting. So it's called What's On Your Rider. Now, a rider is the special requests that a person of note, a celebrity, an entertainer, maybe a DJ or a host, a presenter, they might have these requests when they go to do a job. So it'd be their hospitality request. It would be their travel request. It might be something unusual. So let's give you an example. Mariah Carey once asked for on her rider to have champagne and also 100 white kittens because she was doing a Christmas show and she felt that the white kittens would be suitable to have in the green room. So there you go. You get the gist of riders. Now, not everybody's rider is as extravagant as Mariah Carey's. They might just like, you know, a burger and some fries. It might even just be a cup of tea. You never know. But that's what I endeavour to find out in this podcast, which is What's On Your Rider? And it goes into all of the careers and the backstories of the people that have that come onto the podcast. But it also involves a challenge, a What's On Your Rider challenge, you know, a bit of a guessing game. And there's also some surprises along the way too. So if you fancy giving that a listen, the sort of guests that you'll find, the first five episodes, you'll see a couple of select radio DJs. So the first episode involves Encore, who has the show After Me today. He's got a really interesting story, so it's definitely worth a listen. You'll find Aruna, who DJs on Wednesday. She's a doctor and DJ. A really, really great mix of people, so make sure that you do listen into that one. All right, we're moving into this mix from Mark Knight of Move On Up.

with Hot Sauce. What a track here on Select on the Thursday Breakfast Show. We're moving swiftly into a track from Moon Boots. If you listen to me regularly, you'll know that this is a regular feature on the show. Might even be pulled out tonight at the Open Decks night. I've got a little set from 7 till 7.30. If you didn't hear me talking about that earlier, we have got our second Open Decks night happening tonight at Multistory at Peckham Levels. Starts from 6. Get yourself down, even if you don't want to jump on the decks. Just come for some fun.

bit of Jazzy A with I Don't Want to Fall in Love. Do text in this morning if you want to text in. Let me know how you're getting on. 07427 000 9.

So we are very quickly approaching 8 a.m. And very shortly after that, I will be telling you about two more events that are happening for us at Select. In August, we have now entered August. Can you believe we're halfway through the year? It was like 2 minutes ago that we were celebrating the new year. So I will be sharing two more events that we've got coming up that Select are hosting just after 8 o'clock. But in the meantime, you can enjoy this fantastic

of Theme. Big, big track. It's Caroline Hesed with you. Very good morning to you. If you've just tuned in, you 8 a.m.ers. Just on time for me to tell you about a couple of events that we've got going on with Select this month.

So, if you fancy a bit of a boat party this month, then make sure you get yourself down to Select Rewind Boat Party, which is happening on Saturday the 29th of August from 7 till 11 p.m. And it is happening in London, boarding at Greenwich Pier. And you're going to see DJs, the likes of Abby T, Alexis Lloyd, Aruna and Daryl Lee, Joe Bonner, Mark Love, Mira and Ruby. It's going to be a big one. And do you know what? The fun doesn't stop there on the 29th, because there is an after party at Ministry of Sound on the very same day. And you'll be seeing DeChira Brothers, Ryan Resso, Evie, Scott Steer and more across the four rooms at Ministry of Sound. You can grab your tickets at ministryofsound.com. And don't forget to text in this morning. Give me a hello. Let me know what you're getting up to over the weekend. The number to text is 07427 000944.

Alrighty, so we're going to chat like all things viral on social media. So there's been one particular trend that I've seen going pretty crazy, and it's basically where creators are jokingly filming themselves as if they're being interviewed for a dramatic Netflix documentary, often over-explaining funny or like mundane situations. And it's become one of the biggest video formats across all of the platforms. So I'm asking you this morning, what would your Netflix documentary be about if you were to do one? And if you were to create one of these little reels that has gone viral recently, the intro to your Netflix documentary, what would it be about? I mean, for me currently, it'd probably be about, you know, the ins and outs of making a podcast, but actually, it doesn't sound dramatic enough, to be honest. I've got loads of dramatic stuff that's happened in my life before. I'll have a think and I'll let you know. But do text in 07-427-000-944. What would your Netflix documentary be about? Want to hear it this morning here on Select. And we are going into one of my favourite tracks at the moment from Collect 200, who are absolutely killing it with their tracks. This is Collect 200 with Collect 200.

Remember to text in, what would your Netflix documentary be? 07427 000944. I'd love to hear it. It's all off the back of the trend where people are recording themselves doing their intro to their Netflix documentary. So do let me know what yours would be about.

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There's just sweat on the wall.

one. If you weren't awake before, you definitely are now. All right, I've been asking you, what would your Netflix documentary be about, given that on social media it has gone viral for people to be setting up what their Netflix documentary intro would be. And there's all sorts going on. There's plenty about me starting my Netflix documentary, ready to talk about that one toxic place I used to work at. There's loads of those ones. There's lots of people that have obviously worked at places that they felt were not very nice. There's also quite a few about me preparing for the documentary if the group chat ever got exposed. I'm sure there's quite a few people out there in agreement with that. I've got a couple of group chats that would that'd be quite interesting. There's loads. There's literally loads. My cat preparing for his Netflix doc called Mum Won't Let Me Eat Plastic. Yeah, I can relate to that one. I've got two cats and one of them absolutely loves if a delivery comes and there's a little bit of plastic in there. I mean, it really is a thing with these lovely little creatures. So keep those texts coming in on 0747 000 944. I want to hear what your Netflix documentary would be all about.

So I've had Lizzie text in who said her Netflix documentary would be about the fact that her baby is traumatised every time she's put down. So it'd be the baby's documentary about the trauma of being put down and not being held. Love that one. Thanks for texting in. Shout out to Susie who texted in. She said, good morning. I missed you. Oh, well, it's good to hear that I've been missed, but I'm sorry that I was away. Was away last week. But we've got a solid August now. I'm not going away this month. So you've got me solidly for the next month, every Thursday morning. Now, don't forget to listen to my brand new podcast, which has just come out this week. It launched on Tuesday and it launched with our very own Sounds of the Encore, who is on this morning after me at 11 a.m. And I get into a really good conversation with Connor all about his journey to being a DJ and presenter from the construction business. Really interesting. And he tells me what his rider is in detail and his dream rider. So if you don't know what a rider is, it is the special requests of somebody who is in the spotlight. It could be a DJ, could be a singer, could be an actor, could be a presenter, could be a sports person. You know, it actually, to be honest, a rider, everybody's got one. If you think about yourself going out on a Friday or Saturday night, you know what you're going to order, don't you? That's your rider. It's a good way. It's a well-known thing in the entertainment industry that you will have a rider. For example, when I'm DJing, I will be these days asking for an iced latte because coffee is essential when DJing and it's just too hot at the moment. So make sure you do. You can find What's on Your Rider on YouTube, on any podcast platforms that you find your podcasts at. Can't speak. Make sure you follow the social media channels, doing lots of promo, lots of spin-off interviews as well. Quite entertaining. And I would love to hear your thoughts. Make sure you do follow.

to make sure you're sticking around this morning. As I say, Sounds of the Encore is on after me from 9 o'clock up until 11. And then tonight, if you are free and you fancy an open decks night in Peckham, then come and join us, the select crew at Multistory at Peckham Levels. And we will be hosting the open decks night there. It's the second event of ours. And it's looking packed already. We can't wait to see all of you guys come down, throwing some shapes on the dance floor and bringing the tunes out on the decks as well.

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take me to the moon and back. Baby, come ride my way. 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All day.

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0: house music at its finest all day and into the night. 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
1: 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Let's go. It's out on Dupe Records.

is Absolute Weapons out on Kaluki Records. This is Set Me Free, Proudly People and the Man Like Iglesias. Next one coming up is an old school classic. One of my favourite tech house tunes. It's going to be Monkey, DJ Ray, I'm Free to Love You.

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This is And. This is House Up Front. Hope you're enjoying the show.

shout out to Michaela and the rest of the cabin crew chat, all listening in, locked. Out to the Swindon crew as well.

Sam Dungate teamed up for this one. Another 54 Ultra Tour to You. Ambrook Sam Dungate edit. This one's a real banger.

That was, of course, Funky Green Dogs, Fired Up. That was a Malone Moores remix, or Moores remix, hope I got that right. Next one's going to be James Paul, Gator Boots, on Defected. What a tune this one is. Hold tight.

Okay, this next one's going to be my first track in a week. This is an absolute weapon of a tune. This one's called The Plan, Maceo Plex, featuring Baby Monster. Out soon on Elam Records. You wait till you hear this one.

couple of shout outs. Nick Bromley, 876 crew, my man like Brummy Chris, welcome along, hope you're good mate. Anita, Rob, welcome along.

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Big love to everybody that's locked in, locked on for the first show, the first house up front show with me, and hope you've enjoyed it. Got about half an hour left on this one, but we'll be back in a week or so's time. You still get involved on the text on the WhatsApp, 07427 000 944. Love to hear from you.

in August. We got the 29th of August. 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The Chiara Brothers, Ryan Resso, Evie, Scott Steer. Loads more across four rooms. Grab your tickets.

Before this one was Ain't Nobody, Goosey Remix. The next one's ourselves, London Rhythm. This is Voices In My Head Go. This is the latest unreleased one from ourselves.

His next one's going to be the last one from me. Thanks very much for locking in. I'll be back in a couple of weeks' time, same time, 11 a.m. to 1 p.m. at Front House, Select Radio.

with this one. This is, of course, Hozier, Take Me to Church. This is the Adela edit. Take it easy, have a good weekend. If you're going to Peckham Levels tonight, enjoy it.

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We'll see you there.

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This one here's for the girls and goons out there raving, sat back blazing tunes. This one here's for the girls and goons. This one here's for the girls and goons out there raving, sat back blazing tunes. This one here's for the girls and

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2: 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We

So it's Jessica Alice, and I'm here to tell you all about my trip to Ibiza and get you in the Ibiza spirit by playing you all the tracks I played on the Pucker Up party. So, kicking it off with an absolute classic, it's Find Our Nine Toes.

largest boat party, apparently. It was insane. Had the best time ever. Came back feeling more chilled. So that was a lovely feeling. Who can say they came back? Who can say they've come back from Ibiza feeling more chilled out? So, yes, definitely one for the books, and it was amazing. So here is, I'm going to play you all the tracks that I played on the boat party, Pucker Up, plus some more, and just get you into that Ibiza feeling. And honestly, I am still buzzing about it, as you can imagine. It's all over my Instagram, got lots of pictures. So, yes, had the best time.

Yes, so professional widow, Amanda Starr. 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

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I love all the sort of party vocals. 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Let me know something that stood out to you.

you so much, Mark of Kensington. Morello and Paul from Croatia on a beat. If you didn't know, I'm not going to say it again, but yes. I'd love to be on a beach right now.

It's a very stressful time. Before I forget, let me let you know what's happening with Select. If you want to come see us live, Doja Brothers, Ryan Rezzo, Evie, Scott Steer, and more across the All Rooms are playing at Ministry of Sound on Saturday, the 29th of August. I will also be there too. Tonight, Select presents the Open Deck Series. 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Also, we've got the Select Rewind Boat Party, and there are some amazing guests: Abby T, Alexa Lloyd, Arula, Daryl Lee, Joe Bonner, Mark Love, Mira, Ruby. And that is also the 29th of August. And you can catch all of your favourite select people, select DJs. Can't read and think at the same time. But yeah, honestly, it's going to be a great day, great night. Please come and support us all. Next up, it's Silver Bumper on tonight. One of my favourites at the moment.

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1: Through my brother, really. I mean, I've always been into DJing and music, etc. But I got into the rave scene through my brother, really.

I've taken you to a day party in Ibiza. I've never taken you on a sunset boat party. Where do you want to go next? I think we need to go out. It's nighttime. I love how I've made this little plan in my head of the journey in Ibiza. Haven't really explained it.

forget, on the 29th of August, Dietia Roberts and Ryan Rezzo, Evie and Scott Steer, and more. And there's so many more DJs across all the rooms, including myself, playing at Ministry of Sound. But that's the 29th of August. And in the daytime, there is a Select Rewind boat party.

Sorry, guys, I had some feedback. I didn't want to be squeaking in your ears. It's like when you can hear yourself talking when you're on like loudspeakers on someone's phone and it's really got fit in. So I couldn't explain it. Anyway, so what I wanted to say was Saturday, 29th of August, Dieter Brothers, Ryan Rezzo, Evie, Scott Steer, and more across four rooms are at Ministry of Sound, including myself in one of the rooms. 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If you want to do something in the daytime as well, this Select Rewind boat party is going down the Thames. So that is Abby T, Alexa Lloyd, Aruna, Daryl Lee, Joe Bonner, Mark Love, Mira and Ruby. So that is in the daytime, it's the Select Rewind boat party, and then in the evening it's at Ministry of Sound. So if you want to come and see your favourite DJs, get your tickets now. It's the Select Radio app. Also tonight, this Thursday night, multi-story at Peckham Levels. It's a Select residence and it's an open decks night. So if you want to come down to the open decks series,

Sorry about the technical issues I had. I hope you've all enjoyed today's set. All inspired from me going to Ibiza last week. Hopefully I'll see you guys out there. And thank you so much. Like I said, check out the Select Radio app for any tickets for anything. And DJ Jessica Alice, if you want to catch up with everything I'm doing. Lastly is an absolute tune. One of my best favourite tracks ever. See you later.

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2: Music, please.

Yes, yes, people. This is the Superstore Records show with me, Jess Bays. I've got a massive show for you today. It is very exciting. I've got some big people in the studio.

Yes, yes, people, this is Jess Bays. This one coming in now is something brand new from me and Liv Dawson, who's going to be joining me right after this. It's called Control. It is a first play on air, and it's a very special record, so I hope you guys like it.

0: I am joined now by my lovely friend Liv Dawson. How are you?
1: I'm good. Thanks for having me.
0: Thanks for joining me in the studio today. It's exciting to have you, babe.
1: Very exciting.
0: So talk to me. You've been doing some amazing things. You've worked with Disclosure, Jessie Ware, Tom Grennan, just to name a few. So yeah, talk to me. Tell me what you've been up to.
1: So I recently have released an EP called Brace Yourself. It's a 6-song EP and it's a mix of a load of house, disco, some pop tunes in there, just a bit of everything.
0: Very nice. So yeah. What one are we going to play first?
1: So the first one we're going to play is Electrify.
0: Very nice.
1: And yeah, she's a cute.
0: Well, you've been doing some amazing stuff, babe. I'm excited.
1: Thank you.
0: Right, let me cue up and then we'll come back and chat some more in a minute. Let's go.

0: girl.
1: It's a girl's song, isn't it?
0: Yes, it is.
1: Song for the girlies.
0: Going out in Ibiza.
1: Good girl. I like that you're bringing an 80s classic into 2026. That's what we need. That's the right way of using samples, you know?
0: Exactly.
1: I think you've put a really fresh twist.

0: Yes, yes, people. I have got Bobby Harvey with me. How are you, my friend?
1: Hey, Jess. I'm great, thank you.
0: It's so good to have you in the studio.
1: Yeah, thanks for having me on. I appreciate it.
0: Guys, I have got a gold and silver certified producer standing next to me right now. How does it feel to have that next to your name?
1: It feels amazing. And I've definitely put in the work to get here.
0: Well done you, mate. What's been your favourite record you think you've done? Do you have a favourite?
1: Waterfalls, for
0: it is
1: sure.
0: Waterfalls.
1: 100%.
0: We're going to play
1: record.
0: Waterfalls a little bit later, guys. But first of all, we've been working together a lot as well, haven't we?
1: We have. We've been in the studio recently.
0: Yes, we have.
1: And been writing some amazing music with amazing people.
0: And how did you start DJing?
1: I started DJing when I was like 15.

0: and then you went to production?
1: I started DJing maybe a couple of years before I started producing.
0: Yep.
1: And then I started producing on my parents' computer. Someone showed me Music 2000.
0: Oh, wow.
1: It's like a music producing software.
0: Wow.

0: we made this track, right? It's so good.
1: Yeah.
0: You came in with this idea already, and it was kind of like we needed to get a sick top line on it. Who do we have? Samira top line. It was so good. So, yeah, let's play it. Do you want to introduce it?
1: Yep. So, this is Forget About You.

0: I am joined now by my lovely friend Big Foyzy. How are you, mate?
1: I'm absolutely fantastic.
0: I am so excited to have you in the building, trust me.
1: How are you?
0: Yeah, good. It's nice to actually meet you in person.
1: Oh, no.
0: You've been all over my social media, dude.
1: It's been way too long, though, isn't it? Honestly,
0: tell me, though. All I've seen is you in your van, literally.
1: It's nice to get out of the van.
0: So how have you crossed over into DJing?
1: Well, it's just inevitable, really. I went on there and I didn't really realise that I had a gift for having baked on toast, and I just thought,

0: guests lined up.
1: Oh,
0: I think Jess,
1: you know. Still any others? Who have you got?
0: I've got Ty Gill, my man.
1: We love Ty.
0: My man Clooney as well. That's the big dog.
1: Is Clooney?
0: Yeah, Clooney,
1: oh,
0: November.
1: Oh, I love Dave.
0: Oh, no, honestly.
1: When he's back in the UK.
0: When he's back in the UK.
1: He's gone over to the States, isn't he? He's left us.
0: He's left us, and look where his career's gone.

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0: house music at its finest all day and into the night. That's Shuffle on Saturday the 22nd of August at Arcadia Bexley Heath. 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